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Accra24.com. 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

0: 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We speak the capital. 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
1: Father, we worship you this evening, oh Lord. Pegawin Sanisha, baby, I will be here. Nayanto, sir.

Oh, God, do you have a Now I understand your sin. I'm not going to

be what? Now you get that, see, I see, I see, I see, I see, I see, I see, I see, I see, I see, I see, I see, I see, I see, I see, I see, I see, I see, I see, I see, I see, I see, I see, I see, I see, I see, I see, I see, I see, I see, I see, I see, I see, I see, I see, I see, I see, I see, I see, I see, I see, I see, I see, I see, I see, I see, I see, I see, I see, I see, I see, I see, I see, I see, I see, I see, I see, I see, I see, I see, I see, I see, I see, I see, I see, I see, I see, I see, I see, I see, I see, I see, I see, I see, I see, I see, I see, I see, I see, I see, I see, I see, I see, I see, I see, I see, I see, I see, I see, I see, I see, I see, I see, I see, I see, I see, I see, I see, I see, I see, I see, I see, I see, I see, I see, I see, I see, I see, I see, I see, I see, I see, 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

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come on, come on, come on, come on, come on, come on, come on, come on, come on, come on, come on, come on, come on, come on, come on, come on

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2: One now, oh, oh, one now, lati.
0: Praise me. 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
2: All right, bet. 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
1: I'll take it.

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Emery be nice to reach a woe. Any friend for me, and no be bad in channel. I would see myself with your mobile, David Deba. Na yes, you be sir, one sir. 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I away. 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Or they come on any chira one, sir. Send me

I am Sanchanin and Copane. Hey, Sanchan, you are here with David in Numbrem. You are here with John and Numbremuno. Ah, that's why you are Bravo when a day. Messenger Sanchan and a day. You are one with you and a day.

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1: You know, worship's for everyone, and it involves everything. Everything in us. And I pray that tonight you wouldn't just watch an incredible night unfold before you, but just see it happen and not participate. But I'm believing that every one of us would lean in, press in towards God, and embrace all that He has. And the amazing promise of the Bible is that as we lean into God, as we draw near to God, is that He draws near to us. And that He comes to change us and reveal Himself to us and speak to us. Amen. Well, come on, like from the front to the back, all around this incredible auditorium, let's lift our hands towards God tonight. And we're going to commit this into His hands. And God, we look to You tonight. Above the singing, God, above the music, above the songs, let Your name be lifted high, Jesus. Let Your name be honored, God. And we commit all that we are to You, God, and everything that we do. And we reach towards You.

0: 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Mene Obana.
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0: 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We speak the capital. Mene Obana.
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Ah, that's why you are bravo when a day. 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

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We speak the capital. 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

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Sahana tress and the set. And maybe Nayas to reach a woe. And if I for me, no be bad in channel. I would see myself with your mobile, David Deba. 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What did this amend to me? I away. I would want to say, honey, I would ready. Yet you know, so who bet to me? I yet. And I am suiting in his son. Or they come on and it's your own, sir. Send me a mutiny.

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Hey, Sanchen, you are here with David in Numbrim. 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Ah, that's why you are Bravo when a day. Message John Sanchen and a day. 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

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Yeah, did you all say, who bet to me, I am? 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Ha! 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

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Heal, deliver, save us, God. 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We speak the capital. Mene Obana.

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0: 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We speak the capital. 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
1: The Bible says in the book of Psalm 25, he said, God friendship is reserved for those who want to be close to him. And there he opens their mind to see revelational mysteries of him. So it says, be gone, unbelief. Be gone, everything that seems to bring me down. And so we're about to say, be gone. And you see, in Ghana again, we say something like, yeah. So whilst we were saying, be gone, all I heard was, yeah, in my spirit. And so today we came to say, be gone, unbelief. Yeah. Somebody say, be gone. 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Somebody say, be gone. Are you ready? Now, this is the drumbeat of every unbelief being casting out. Come on, Joshua. 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

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Hey, sent Chenin, you are what David in Numum Brim. 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Ah, that's why you are Bravo Menede. 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

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Yes, sorry, Yami, and yes, sorry, my son, so we will have been. 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And Uti, and I, and I, and I, and I, and I, and I, and I, and I, and I, and I, and I, and I, and I, and I, and I, and I, and I, and I, and I, and I, and I, and I, and I, and I, and I, and I, and I, and I, and I, and I, and I, and I, and I, and I, and I, and I, and I, and I, and I, and I, and I, and I, and I, and I, and I, and I, and I, and I, and I, and I, and I, and I, and I, and I, and I, and 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I, and I, and I, and I, and I, and I, and I, and I, and I, and I, and I, and I, and I, and I, and I, and I,

there is no God. Come on, come on. Let's sing this song. Let's sing this one. Because he is a God, and besides him, there is no one can be compared unto him. Yeah, yeah, yeah. Oh, we are now. Ah, Jesus, bless the field.